program.

0 3 1 0 8 7 0.

Chest pain and breathing issues.

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Southwest.

0: there's a male outside, stated that his mother and brother are also inside. He wants to be let in.
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Lieutenant.

Fifth Street. 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

Still Lincoln Ocean, D-Paul, Edward, Z-Zebra. Second last name will be De Leon, D-David, E-Edward, L-Lincoln, E-Edward, Ocean, and Nora. 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

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They're requesting the police go check. They can't stop. 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